going to dedicate this next song to the drinking audience, and I want you to keep in mind one thing. If you have 1 2-minute, you're going to wake up in the morning with one of these. It's called a headache tomorrow, a heartache tonight.

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1: 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Perfect. 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

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The demands to do something about this

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These are the voyages of the starship Enterprise. Its five-year mission, to explore strange new worlds, to seek out new life and new civilizations, to boldly go where no man has gone before.

Hey yo, I want to dedicate this song right here to Oren Ishii, half Chinese, half Japanese, half American, and yo, oh what a species of feminine perfection. She got the sinister cat eyes and little freckles on her complexion, cheaper than Yakuza, but she's wicked like Medusa, and she got crazy 88 killers that'll slice right through you, quick to chop her head off, then wipe the blood off. A long-range sniper shot she busts, never let her dud off. You got a minute to pray and a second to die. 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But since she was a little girl, yo, she never would cry. She's seen so much tragedy, let me explain to you why. She grew up on a military base where she had to face the brutality of her mother and her father being erased. The blood drops from her teardrops on her cheek, you see the smear spots.

And yo, she been busting off kneecaps, son, since the age of 11. But fucking an enemy to death, that was her favorite weapon. And the debt you paid in hell, boy, it can't be paid in heaven. You better get down on your knees, son, and start praying to the reverend. Bon appetit, boy, revenge is so sweet, especially when

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2: 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Conscious guidance based on inner will. Pure, not influenced by politics or a mission to kill. So scan the invisible seed of purity, goodness, the